Y'all, if you just tuning in, you tuning in to the sounds and selections of Willie Soul here on Funky Seshwa Radio, live at the Lot, Brooklyn. Appreciate y'all tuning in. Been feeling intergalactic today. Coming off heavy influence of club DJ gigs and DJing at the roller skating rink Xanadu. Got a fun few roller skating gigs coming up. Playing this Saturday at Xanadu for Rolling for a Cause, New York City's annual roller skating event supporting breast cancer research. It's a dope fundraiser. And for all my European peeps, I'm gonna be in Amsterdam next week playing Drop Dance Society with some good homies, Beniso, Mona Lee, and other dope ones. And I'm doing a skate jam out there, working out with We Rollin' Crew. Brand new skate party going down Saturday, October 19th. So come check it.

Last song of the day. Thank you so much for tuning into Funky Seshwal Radio. My name is Willie Soul, representing Brooklyn, New York. Please come check us out at Xanadu Roller Arts this Saturday for Rolling for a Cause. Super dope underground roller skating community party supporting Breast Cancer Awareness Month. Then next week I'm going to be in Amsterdam with Drop Dance Society and the We Rolling Crew for a nice little ADE roller disco party, both events on October 19th. Thank y'all for tuning in. We're going to jam to some Janet Jackson to close it out, y'all.

0: All you children gather round. We will dance and we will whirl. All you children gather round. We will dance together.
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1: Oh yeah, I told you we was coming back, y'all. 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

0: All you children gather round. 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

0: looting and trying to give me a pound. 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Making the bitches strip and throw the shit on the ground.
1: Get low, boss.
2: Now that's the way that it goes. When we up in the spot, the shit be flooded with hoes. Come on. See, when you make it hot, the chicks will come out their clothes. That's when they get it. Mommy, you already know, I suppose.
0: Turn it up. Shorty wildin' and shorty open, she beastin' it out. For the record, just a second, I'm freaking it out.
2: Come on.
0: While she trying to touch it, I was peeping it out. She turned around and was trying to put my dick in the mouth. I let her
3: touch it, bring it, pay it, watch it, turn it, leave it, start format it. Touch it, bring it, pay it, watch it, turn it, leave it, start format. Touch it, bring it, pay it, watch it, turn it, leave it, start format it. Touch it, bring it, pay it, watch it, turn it, leave it, start format it. Touch it, bring it, pay it, watch it, turn it, leave it, start format it. Touch it, bring it, pay it, watch it, turn it, leave it, start format it. Touch it, bring it, pay it, watch it, turn it, leave it, start format it. Touch it, bring it, pay it, watch it, turn it, leave it, start format it. Touch it, bring it, pay it, watch it, turn it, leave it, start format it. Touch it, bring it, fade, watch it, turn it.

Stop formatted, that should bring you fade. Watch it turn it, leave it. Stop formatted, that should bring you fade. Watch it turn it, leave it. Stop formatted, that should bring you fade. Watch it turn it, leave it. Stop formatted, that should bring you fade. Watch it turn it, leave it. Stop formatted, that should bring you fade. Watch it turn it, leave it.

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1: Oh, yeah.
0: Sending out love and good wishes to everyone. Keep it here. Enjoy your day.

0: tunes coming up next.
1: Who that is? 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Who that is? You know that nigga right there?
2: Yeah,
1: shout out right now over there.

0: I grew up around static. All I seen was static. I grew up around static. All I seen was static. All I seen was static. I grew up around static. All I seen was. All I seen was. All I seen was arguments and coded bad habits. I'm mostly past rapping, off scars and backlashes. But this shit on my heart, it won't get far if I don't thrash it. It started with distraction. It started when I stare in this mirror and see my reflection. It's way bigger when you look in my direction. A decent painkiller, how can I talk when I messed up? Choking on top my words, and hopefully I don't mess up my shirt. It's awfully absurd. I never get to cry like this. Looking at my hands, I seem to hold my father in me. All his rage and anger and all my tolerance, I had to face a shame that I had never got to bother with him. Still the pain, it festers, showing up in ways I never get to catch first. Please don't make me say it first, I know I messed up. This time I hold my vest up, this time I hope I never get quiet and close my chest up. They say that self-love the best love, and I'm still trying. Don't count me out, I've been obsessed with what success does. But boy, I've been trying to balance out only crying, cause I didn't grow around static. All I seen was static. I grew up around static. All I seen was static. All I seen was static. I grew up around static. All I seen was
1: shit out.
0: All I seen
1: was.

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1: Oh, yeah.
0: Sending out love and good wishes to everyone. Keep it here. 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
1: If it was up, it's still the same. 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
5: I thought we said forever. 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
1: 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As far as music itself goes, you know, the simplest thing to forget is that what music is about and any kind of art form is about is creating the kind of things that you think are beautiful. In other words, when you sit as a piano player and you're creating, you have to learn to be certain about what you like, not what you think sounds good to someone else. Say, first thing is you have to learn your own heart and your own mind about sound. So whatever you think is beautiful, that's what's beautiful, see, and you have to pursue that.

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I can't get no sleep. I need to get some. I can't get no sleep.